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2: Dumb of the day on XYZ with Eric Zachary. To run them back real quick, we have a rental car that we need in, I don't know, 2.5 hours, 3 hours.
3: Yeah.
2: I've not booked it.
3: You got to get on that.
2: I'm usually so ahead of it, and get I feel like let's try the other option, because we always end up in weird situations when I book too far ahead. So let's try the...
3: But at least we have a car. Like, the weird situation is, oh, we got a convertible because they think that we're a couple. Oh, mm-hmm. We upgraded or downgraded to a Jeep Wrangler. It's always good situations when you book.
2: Well, we'll see what happens today. Oh, I'll take that. There's also this dude that was running from police and parked his car on a bridge, jumped off the bridge to the water, thinking that would be his grand escape.
3: Right.
2: Jason Bourne or Tom Cruise Mission Impossible style.
3: Yes.
2: It was like a retention pond. So they were
3: very small lake.
2: Just waiting for him to get out.
3: Couldn't go anywhere.
2: Now you're just wet and arrested.
3: Yeah.
0: You know those Instagram stories that make you say, wait, you got to go? Yeah, this could be your turn. Every day, someone's getting one step closer to the concert everyone else wishes they were at. Front row for Olivia Rodrigo. 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
1: It was like a week ago we were talking about this random creator or developer that was trying to do an AI version of The Odyssey on his own.
2: Yes.
1: Obviously, Christopher Nolan's The Odyssey is in theaters this weekend, and it's taking, or I guess it's been out
2: it's
1: for a
2: out,
1: week
2: yeah.
1: now, but yeah, it's taking, you know, the box office by storm as expected. But now Elon Musk, the hero no one asked for and no one needs, self-proclaimed, is like, I'm going to use Grok, which is still the wildest name for an AI, to create he's calling it a historically factual Odyssey, which is hilarious because it's a mythical story.
2: Right. It's totally fiction. Yep. I think he just doesn't want people of color.
3: Yeah, he wants to make it with all white people.
2: Yeah, yes, because he's got a limited scope of history.
1: Which is just crazy. And again, that's very not okay. But you have his money. Why not just, like, if you're that racist, just make a movie with real people? Like, why are you still turning to AI?
2: Or just, like, donate to a good cause.
1: That part. Let's get away.
4: Let's fly away. That would be awesome. Let's get away. Let's fly away. Take me with you.
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1: Mythical creatures, or potentially mythical creatures, like Jimothy the Raccoon.
2: Yep.
1: Like, what was it, Skinwalkers?
2: Skinwalkers.
1: Mothman.
2: Oh, yeah, sure. Braxy.
1: What's Braxy?
2: Braxy the Flatwoods monster?
1: I just imagined, like, a meaner Bambi. That's all that came to mind.
2: If it stood.
1: Okay.
2: Kind of.
1: Elon Musk. He wants to make an AI odyssey that no one needs, no one wants.
2: No one wants
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1: So, all of those things and more. 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
2: Audrey.
1: No.
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0: honest with yourself. 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
0: Let's do it.
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1: XYZ Throwback is coming up on XYZ with Eric Zachary. It's three songs. They all got released in the same year. At least they're supposed to have been released in the same year. We task Audrey with finding these songs, and I always am a little worried that you're looking at charts.
2: Audrey, can you give us a hint about this week?
1: There's been times where you've picked a song that like definitely came out 2 years prior.
2: Oh, that's a week he lost.
1: He's
2: being a hater. It's a week he lost.
1: Insane. All right. Three songs that came out in the same year. Jordan and I playing head-to-head. Playing for you at home. Can we figure out what year these three songs came out next on XYZ Throwback?

0: on the show, right? And yeah. You're a crafty person, right? So you Jordan's blocking my line of eyesight to Audrey.
1: Yes. Yep.
0: Were you yawning when I said that?
1: No, I was ready to talk.
0: Okay, all right. Audrey likes to craft teeth with clay or various
1: mediums. I love teeth. I think teeth are really wonderful. I've spoken about it a lot on the show.
0: Well, now you're in good company because Kesha
1: collects teeth.
0: But she collects human teeth. She actually encourages her fans to continue to send her teeth.
1: Which I get it. Because I wish that I had the teeth of all of my friends. And I was talking to my partner about this, and he was like, that's really strange.
2: Yeah. Yes, I agree with said partner.
1: And I was like, I'm feeling very judged right now.
2: Good. Okay. Why?
0: Because
1: I don't think that it's bad.
0: If I went to the dentist and they had to rip out one of my teeth and I gave it to you, would you put it on a necklace and wear it?
1: No, I would probably put it in one of those little dome things. You know what I'm talking about? Taxidermy it.
2: I don't know what's this. This is the it's weird. See, it's weird.
0: It's weird from the start. But the really weird thing is that she's asking fans to do it, and I don't love the idea of fans being crazed enough because they love Kesha to rip out teeth. I can't imagine they're just fans that lost a tooth anyway.
2: Right.
0: There's some fans that are like, I want Kesha to have my tooth.
1: Grab the
0: pliers.
1: Right.
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1: It's always an awkward situation when a family member comes out of the woodwork, one that you haven't seen or talked to in a number of years, and they're asking you for something. 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
7: What did you see at the beach that you're never going to forget? Raven's wife, Alicia, is out of her mind because she saw an entire family share a giant jug of water.
8: It wasn't a family, dude. It was like a group of friends that was like, there was like 30 people in it. It was like a 3-gallon jug in the hot sun. There were kids, everything, and they were eating, and they were just passing it around. And I got it. Like, listen, it was gross. I saw it, but she has told every person we have ran into for like a week about this. She's like, oh my God, how are you today? Oh, it's nice out. The sky is blue. Great. Guess what I saw at the beach? It's like she can't help herself.
7: We asked last night on our Facebook page, what did you see at the beach that you're never going to forget? And Nancy wrote, a guy just walking around with a staple gun. There is no reason why you should have a staple gun at the beach.
8: Doesn't make sense.
7: I can't think of a single reason why you would need a staple gun at the beach. For what? For what?
8: Yeah, it doesn't make any sense.
7: You can't staple anything to anything.
8: No.
7: It's just scary at that point.
8: Yeah.
7: Staple guns in general are alarming.
8: You know what weirds me out is people that bring the camp chairs. You know what I mean? Like
7: sometimes I bring those.
8: But,
7: like,
8: but that's not for the beach.
7: No, I know.
8: It's not for the beach.
7: Because like, they're already in the car from the sports. So if I don't have a chair and I forgot the chair, those they live in the car because like the sporting stuff for the kids.
8: I will just lay flat on

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1: When's the last time you went to the beach? What was the strangest thing you saw? Raven's wife, Alicia, she went to the beach and had a heart attack because she saw a communal water jug.
0: Oh, I'll let her tell the story.
2: So there was this group of like 20-something people and a couple toddlers, which that's a whole other story. Anyhow, there was like 10 of them that had this like 3-gallon jug of water, and they were just passing it around, drinking directly out of it, and a couple times the toddlers drank out of it too. And I was like gagging, dry heaving, about to die right on that beach.
0: It stuck with her, man. 1-800-330-9999. Eddie, what did you see on the beach?
3: I was in the water when I was a kid, and I seen a human piece of floating by, and I got out of the water, and I never went back in.
0: That was it. Yeah. You're done with the ocean forever?
1: Yep.
3: That was it.
0: Come on.
3: That was it. I was done. Never went back in the water one time.
1: It is
3: and
1: disgusting.
3: I'm 60 years old now.
1: Yeah. I understand it because everybody thinks it's okay to go number one in the beach water, right? Even like the kids in my family when we do our beach vacations.
0: Oh, they even your children.
1: I'm going to the bathroom, and they head right into the ocean.
0: I mean,
1: like,
0: why would they
1: gosh.
0: Tell everybody?
3: It's
0: just disgusting. Go.
3: Yeah. It's disgusting. It's
1: for some
3: like
1: reason,
3: swimming in a toilet bowl.
1: It's true. It's disgusting.
0: Yeah. I mean, identifying it as human as it floats by, I mean, it's almost like you're a marine biologist at that point. You may have missed out on a big career. I understand why you got the ick.
1: Yeah.
0: Hi, Anna and Raven. Who's this?
4: Barbara Ann, how are you?
0: Wonderful. Barbara Ann, tell us, what'd you see at the beach?
4: My husband's really good friend does painting on people's bodies.
1: Oh.
4: To get there, not to know that it was a nude beach.
0: Yeah, I was going to say.
4: I almost died.
0: Yeah.
4: I'm like, we get on the beach, so I'm like, my husband, oh my God.
0: Yeah.
4: We go, we see his friend Bruce, and I said, Tom, we're not going to storm. Maybe 10, 15 minutes.
0: Yeah.
4: People are coming up, hi, how are you? Are you Bruce's friend? It's like, yeah.
0: Yeah, but we're not that close friends. Right. No, I mean, I get it. You thought your husband's friend, you thought your husband's friend was a perfectly nice guy.
1: Artist.
0: Come to find out, he's actually a pervert.
1: Well, no, that's a beautiful art.
4: No, actually.
0: Is it? Thank you.
1: You see them at festivals.
0: Oh, they're going to airbrush them, right? And it's a beautiful art. Okay.
1: I've seen a lot of festivals where that's been a thing.
4: No, he does
0: the Ozfest. Yeah, right. Ozfest is one of the biggest ones, right?
4: No, he doesn't do airbrushing.
0: Right.
4: He actually paints.
0: Oh, no, he paints on top of it, so it takes longer.
1: They're an artist.
0: He goes slower.
1: Yes.
0: It's more perverse than ever.
1: Right. Bye, Barbara Ann.
0: Imagine finding yourself on that beach, though, with your son.
1: No.
0: Nice.
1: Speaking of being on a beach with your son, Eric wrote on our Facebook page at Anna and Raven, it might have been 15 years ago. I might have been 15 years old at St. Pete's Beach. My family was on a beach, and a woman walked by in a string bikini. My first thought was that it looks like it hurts. I was concerned for her breathing. It looked very uncomfortable. Those string bikinis, how do you wear those things?
0: Side note, I love St. Pete's Beach.
1: Oh.
0: It's just a great spot.
1: Oh my gosh.
0: It's a fantastic spot. Shuffle your feet so you don't get a stingray.
1: And then I said, I got to find this other one. Okay, Jamie wrote, I saw a cat in a backpack that had a clear bubble so that the cat could look out. I think it also had a fan so the cat was comfortable. It was crazy.
0: I mean, I would hope so because, you know, you leave a kid in a car. We know that there's dangers there. You're putting a cat under a microscope just because you don't want to be lonely on the beach. Leave kitty at home.
1: Have you seen the clear bubble backpacks with the cats in them?
0: Oh, yeah.
1: They're really cool, but weird.
0: But I mean, also could be like a magnifier under the sun.
1: It's like the ants when you were a little kid.
0: If you were stuck on a desert island, like you could use that to start a flame.
1: What did you see at the beach? 1-800-330-9999.
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1: I mean, these are all terrible stories, but there's good stories of things that you see on the beach as well, right?
0: Yeah, we're not doing that, though. Oh. I mean, we're doing funny.
1: Do you want me to tell you about the time that I saw the dolphins and they were so close
0: to me?
1: No,
0: I saw sea turtles. We've all been there for that. It's great.
1: Yeah.
0: Yeah.
1: Anybody come face-to-face with a whale? I want to hear that story, too. That'd

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7: It would go like that.
6: Do it again.
7: Wait a minute. 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
5: All right.
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5: Or we can just have former producer John come in and sing you the news.
7: Yeah, that's better.
5: It's probably better that way. It's more entertaining.
7: I mean, it's a better way to ease into the day anyways.
5: Yeah, it's coming up next.

0: down.
1: Okay. But we do this with all our shows and documentaries nowadays anyways. We have to add a little bit of drama to make it interesting.
0: I guess so, but it's like the Lord of the Rings. It's like, it's fake, dude.
1: And we want to be lost in the epic.
0: And the final one. Now, this is one that I know hits close to all three of us in this you know, studio right now. Mm. Ryan Clark. You know Ryan Clark? ESPN
1: yes,
0: analyst?
1: Yes.
0: You know, former NFL player?
1: Not a big fan.
0: He got, well, apparently neither is his employer. He got fired mid-broadcast.
2: Right. Can you imagine?
0: Can you imagine?
2: Like, imagine in the middle of our show, they can us. Like, what do we do? We just get up and walk out? Like, what do you
1: Excuse
2: do?
1: Me. Do you think that the day they make that decision, they'll wait till the show's over?
0: Suddenly it just goes to music and you're never heard from
1: that's
0: again.
1: Right.
2: That's
1: right.
2: That's exactly what happened to this dude.
0: Yeah, no, it's exactly what happened to him, which made me want to write this song. I'm never mad at anybody. I have zero complaints.
1: Yeah.
0: Everyone in this office is my best friend, and my compensation is super great.
1: Woo! Feels good to sell out,
2: yeah.
1: Doesn't it?
0: It does.
3: Pop in and feel good every morning.
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8: I know that hiring.

0: at my side that never budged. It was amazing. I couldn't even believe it.
1: It was jarring to Anna when she saw this. But, you know, people do this with sled dogs all the time in Alaska.
2: No, but this is different. When you see somebody just walking that many dogs. I mean, I saw eight.
0: In, you know, by the beach.
1: Yeah. Yeah. I mean, they obviously have a power that you or I don't possess, Uncle Leo.
2: Correct.
1: That is true.
2: Yeah.
1: Yeah.
2: Nick, strangest thing you encountered or you saw this week?
3: So I was in Target, and I was getting cat litter, and I saw a guy, like, kind of snoopily look around to see if anybody was watching and crack open a small can of wet food and like dab his like index finger in it and taste it.
2: Ew. Whoa. Ew, that's nasty.
4: Whoa, but I mean, he really loves his cat. Okay, maybe he knows just what his cat likes.
2: What if he likes it himself and he doesn't want to admit that he has a problem?
4: That was a thing for Alf. Alf liked cats and cat food, and they say that if you're a person and you like cat food, you're an alien.
2: Alf was an alien.
4: Yeah.
2: Right, well, it's different than an adult man at Target.
4: No, I remember there was this movie or something where the aliens ate cat food.
2: No.
4: Yeah, no, totally.
2: So now this guy's an alien?
4: Yeah, could be. I mean, you should attract them, really. District 9. They loved cat food. They would go crazy for cat food. I said some alien movie. Maybe the best alien movie, right up there with Aliens. One of them were friends, the other one's not so much.
2: Strangest thing you saw this week, you can always call 1-800-330-9999.
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8: I'm going to steal a parking from the parking lot. It was $500 a night.
3: Ridiculous.
8: That's what I'm saying. Like, that's thievery. I was doing the same thing. I was like, I'm definitely going to eat at your restaurant.
5: What do you think is kind of okay to steal? 1-800-330-9999. They have samples, shampoos, and the conditioners. The hair nets, the shower cap.
8: Yeah.
5: Sewing kits. Yep, right in my purse.
8: The sewing kit I like.
5: Yeah,
8: because you don't get those at every hotel room now.
5: Yep.
8: Last time we went out of town for business, I got one of those.
5: But on our text line, it says when I go to hotels, I take the extra toilet paper and sometimes the batteries from the TV remote.
8: That is weird.
5: That's weird.
8: Come on, man. I mean, people used to take the bathrobes all the time. There was people thought you were supposed to take them. Like, it was, like, included.
5: So I've gone to hotels where it says if you'd like the bathrobe, you can take an automatic charge of $50 will be put on your room. I'm like, nope. Hard no. You keep your bathrobe.
8: Who uses a bathrobe anyways? Yeah. And $50, that seems like a bargain, actually, but no thanks.
5: Except 17 people have worn it before.
8: That's
5: you.
8: That's true.
5: 1-800-330-9999. What are you morally okay with stealing?

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9: Is it ever okay to give a gym membership to a loved one for their birthday? It's funny because if she wanted it and she wanted to do it and she discussed it, then of course her husband is going to give her what she wants. Mm. But the way he did it is so shady. Nancy's been saying she's gained some weight. Her clothes don't fit. She's been complaining to her husband about it. So Steve, for her birthday, he's a trainer, got her a gym membership, and then she unwrapped it and it was in front of her whole family. What?
10: Yeah.
9: She was like, I was embarrassed by that. Like, you were trying to tell me in front of everybody that I had gained too much weight.
10: I mean, if this was my wife's birthday and she had been talking to me about it, I mean, I might get her a gym membership, but it certainly wouldn't be the whole gift. And I don't think I would hand that to her in front of anybody. How do you wrap that? Well, right? What do you do with that?
9: You put it in a bag. You put it in a little bag, and it's got the little card that goes on your keychain to use it on your phone.
10: It's just a thing that you tell your partner, by the way, I got you this, right? You're signed up for this or whatever. I don't know.
9: Yeah, he had to give her something. He had to unwrap, I guess.
10: Yes.
9: What do you think? Whose side are you on? Was he wrong? He said he had the best intentions. 1-800-330-9999. Roger.
11: I'm going to be on her side. I think she is probably beautiful the way she is, and she doesn't need to change for a man.
10: Oh, look at Roger.
9: So
10: good,
9: smooth.
10: Good job,
9: and
10: Roger.
9: And he said it like I believed him.
10: Right.
9: I was like, oh, she is beautiful. 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
10: Good delivery, Roger. Good delivery. Appreciate you.
9: Roger's so smooth.
10: Who's side are you? Just steal your girl.
9: Whose side are you on? 1-800-33-

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1: Number four, today's National Tequila Day. And around here, we call it Margarita Friday. Tequila is primarily from what plant?
0: I don't know.
1: And number five, Comic-Con International kicked off in San Diego. Johnny Depp made a surprise appearance. What character was he dressed as to promote his upcoming Christmas movie?
0: The Grinch.
1: Okay, let me bring Raven back. Two out of five for Tara.
2: Not great. Let's see how I do. Here we go.
1: Number one, Angelina Jolie's children have petitioned to have Pitt removed from their last name after being estranged from their father, Brad Pitt.
2: Is this story over yet?
1: No,
2: I mean,
1: it's
2: whatever.
1: Never.
2: The hate just goes on and on and on for decades. I get it. You all hate him.
1: Angelina and Brad met on the set of what movie?
2: Mr. and Mrs. Smith. That's a fun right. movie, by the way.
1: Number two, after years of protesting, Ryan Gosling got his way, and the movie poster for La La Land corrected his hand positioning in the famous dance cover.
2: All right.
1: His character's dream was to own a what?
2: He wanted a club. He wanted his own club. Jazz club.
1: Yes.
2: Yeah.
1: Number three, John Bon Jovi abruptly ended his show last night after 90 minutes due to a sinus infection. What Bon Jovi song begins with the lyrics, "Shot through the heart"?
2: You're to blame, darling. You give love a bad name. You give love a bad name?
1: Yes. Number four, today is National Tequila Day. Congratulations, everyone. Around here,
2: we
1: call it Margarita Friday.
2: Yeah.
1: Tequila is primarily made from what plant?
2: Agave.
1: Yes.
2: Yeah.
1: And number five, Comic-Con International kicks off in San Diego. Johnny Depp made a surprise appearance. What character was he dressed as to promote his upcoming Christmas movie?
2: Ebenezer Scrooge. It's going to be called Ebenezer, and I saw the photos, and it's crazy.
1: He looks real creepy. It doesn't even look like him.
2: Yeah, I just don't want him to touch me. But that's regular. Like, if I ran into Johnny Depp normal, I don't want him to touch me either. Or put those teeth near me.
1: Okay. 5-2 today, Tara. That's going to get you an Ann on Raven t-shirt.
0: This is Tara, and I can't beat Raven.
2: Better luck next time. Enjoy that shirt, girl. $800 Monday, Anna.
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2: Happy National Tequila Day.
3: Oh, yeah, that's right. 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
2: It's a big day. 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
2: 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Let it all out. 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It is Mommy's Margarita Friday. 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
14: Yummy.
13: Yeah. You know, normally people don't like when you take photos of your food. 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
14: I mean, well, it's over. I don't care what other people are doing at their tables, but I get what you're saying. It's not trendy anymore.
13: Exactly. But we're bringing it back. We're bringing it back big time. Wherever you travel this summer, we want you to take a photo of a delicious meal that you're eating. 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Let us know where you are on vacation, what makes this dish so great. And then we're going to pick one winner at the end of the summer to win this gift card. I am looking at a submission from Morgan. Mm. She was on Martha's Vineyard.
14: Okay.
13: I ordered scallop croûtons.

0: though, and it was perfection. 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It was light and refreshing. The perfect seafood dish for a northeastern getaway.
1: Let me see.
0: Look at the scallops. Here's the thing about scallops. They're hard to cook. You overcook them, they're rubbery. If you 100%. Undercook them, then you have...
1: It's gross.
0: Your tummy hurts.
1: Yes.
0: Yeah, all kinds of
1: things. It's
0: got to
1: be done well. Do you like the small ones, the big ones? I like all of them.
0: I do not discriminate.
1: Fresh
0: I
1: water,
0: love
1: salt water,
0: scallops.
1: All of them.
0: Oh,
1: yes.
0: I love a good scallop. Yes. All right, remember, you can submit yours all summer long at annaandraven.com.

0: list that jersey today. Okay, and
1: I want you to list
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0: It would go like that.
1: Do it again.
0: Okay, wait a minute. Hold on.
1: All right. Important news following that breaking announcement. Or we can just have former producer John come in and sing you the news.
0: Yeah, that's better.
1: It's probably better that way. 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
0: I mean, it's a better way to ease into the day anyways.
1: Yeah, it's coming up next.

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10: Congratulations, you made it to Friday.
11: Ooh.
10: Not always easy.
11: No.
10: No. This week was busy. You know, it's weird. The summertime is strange because you're always dealing with people's schedules, who's traveling, who's on vacation, and it's like you really can't get anything done, right? But amongst the mundane and the going through the motions, there's always that one thing that sticks out. That one thing you saw or that one thing you experienced that was just straight up weird. It was weird and you're not going to forget it.
11: It's like a mental bookmark.
10: Yep. What was it for you? 1-800-330-9999. It's coming up next.

0: each area, but again, nobody else showed up.
1: That's really sad.
0: He also had a blanket there. Don't turn it into that. Alicia thought the same thing. She's like, maybe he's waiting for somebody that passed away. I said a whole softball team?
1: A softball team died?
0: A busload of kids? Like, I don't understand. There was a lot of seating.
1: Maybe he just wants real estate on the beach and has anyone next to him.
0: I think that's what it was. It was like he was trying to set up a perimeter, but you're not fooling me, buddy. Those chairs are 30 years old. They all look like things left behind at the beach.
1: Sophia, what did you see this week?
2: I was baking a TikTok recipe for dessert that I wanted, and I had put butter in the microwave in a cup that I then opened the microwave a minute later to find the cup meshed with the microwave plate. It had completely melted. I was like, wow, that's so weird. Why did that happen? And then I realized that I put plastic in the microwave. Can't do that, apparently. So I was like, wow, that's really strange that I opened it and it was completely gone.
1: Can you do a PSA to all the kids out there about the dangers of putting plastic in microwaves?
2: Thank 100%. You. This is my first day knowing you cannot put plastic in the microwave, not a red Solo cup, not Tupperware. Just, wait, can you put Tupperware in the...
0: Certain Tupperware, yes. But they tell you not to eat it out of that anymore.
3: Yeah, it's not recommended.
0: For a very long time, we didn't care.
2: All right, ask your parents.
0: That was the 90s, right.
1: Yeah, we used to
0: when
1: put,
0: in doubt, eat it cold.
1: Don't put metal in there either. That I learned the hard way as well.
0: Yeah, no, that's like a bomb, an explosion.
2: What is the microwave for then?
1: It's like regular plates.
3: Everything else.
0: Yeah, virtually, right.
1: Justin, what did you see this week?
3: I was driving in a pretty heavy rainstorm earlier in the week and didn't think anything of it. 'Tis the season. But a pickup truck with a trailer bed was passing me. And I noticed as it's going by me in this pouring down rainstorm that the guy is hauling a snowmobile. And I thought it was the weirdest juxtaposition that I've seen in a long time because I couldn't imagine anywhere this time of year that there might be snow anywhere near me. And I'm going, why on earth is this guy? It's not like a brand new shiny one that he just bought somewhere. Mm. It was just a regular old snowmobile going from point A to point B in this driving rainstorm.
1: That dude is selling it. That's what he's doing.
0: I was thinking the same thing. Is like, it's not a day where you're picking it up. You're buying it. So I didn't know if a hot, pouring day was actually the cheapest day of the year to buy a snowmobile. Like, you know how they say, like, Tuesdays you can get your airfare for $10 less?
1: Right.
0: Like, I didn't know if it was something like that. You're right. He's selling that thing.
1: Yep.
0: Or he stole it.
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1: Coming up, calls are turning dark. They're turning dark.
0: Took an unexpected turn.
1: Congratulations, you've made it to Friday. Some weeks are easier to get through than others.
0: That's for sure. Some of us don't make it through the week, Anna.
1: Raven. But sometimes you'll see that one thing, or you'll experience that one thing that you'll never forget. What happened this week that's the thing for you? 1-800-330-9999. And wait till you hear from our friend coming up.

0: Ew. Whoa. Ew, that's nasty.
1: Whoa, but I mean, he really loves his cat. Okay, maybe. He knows just what his cat likes.
0: What if he likes it himself and he doesn't want to admit that he has a problem?
1: That was a thing for Alf. Alf liked cats and cat food. And they say that if you're a person and you like cat food, you're an alien.
0: Alf was an alien.
1: Yeah.
0: Right. Well, it's different than an adult man at Target.
1: No, no. I remember there was this movie or something where the aliens ate cat food.
0: No.
1: Yeah. No, no, no. Totally.
0: So now this guy's an alien?
1: Yeah. Could be. I mean, you should attract him, really. District 9. They loved cat food. They would go crazy for cat food. I said some alien movie. Maybe the best alien movie, right up there with Aliens. One of them were friends, the other ones not so much.
0: Strangest thing you saw this week, you could always call 1-800-330-9999.
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Ariana Grande, Hate That I Made You Love Me on 93.5 The Bubble. 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

Apple might soon give late fees a very terrifying software update. It's 93.5 The Bubble. Listen to this. So iPhone, they've got a new leasing program that starts at the end of the month. And the company said that they can reportedly, turn your phone into like a dumb phone if you miss your payments. Like, you know, you didn't pay for your phone that month. And so they say, hey, you're not using Instagram. How about that? That would make me pay so fast.

You've answered 42 emails, made 3 decisions no one else wanted to make, and said, that's fine, when it wasn't. It's time for a bubble break. 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

somebody accidentally completed the convenience store Olympics. I'm going to tell you why. 73.5, the bubble. Someone spent $7.11, 7-Eleven, at a 7-Eleven at exactly 7:11 p.m. on July 11th, so 7-Eleven, and they framed the receipt. And yeah, I support it. That is not trash anymore. That is, that honestly should, that should go in a museum.

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1: You know that social media trend where, like, you say, I don't know, a phrase, but you say it in different tones? It's 93.5 The Bubble. Maybe I'll use that. It'd be like you'd say it excited, like 93.5 The Bubble. Or you'd say it like disappointed, like 93.5 The Bubble. Or whatever. You know that trend that people were doing on social media? Well, it's come out now that they think that tech experts say that that trend could be just collecting emotional data to train AI. So.

Alex Warren is overseas, but there's other artists touring. It's 93.5 The Bubble, and they're touring the United States. And we want to send you to that show. Any show, actually, for any artist. It's Pick Your Pop-Up right here, 93.5 The Bubble. And coming up at noon, I've got your final keyword with me for your chance to get qualified to win. They say

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Got a text this morning from James. James said that he would love to take his girlfriend to see Tame Impala in Nashville. James, I hope that you win, my friend. I'm just kidding. I hope that everyone... Well, everyone can't win. But anyway, I thought that was a nice thing because his girlfriend really likes Tame Impala. Anyway...

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1: Love might be patient, but it cannot survive aggressive sleep patterns. It's 93.5 The Bubble, and 23% of people say that they have ended a relationship over annoying sleep habits like tossing and turning or snoring.

Happy National Drive-Thru Day to anyone who calls that cooking. 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That would be me. But Taco Bell, they've won fastest fast food line for the fifth year in a row, while Chick-fil-A ranks the highest for friendliness and satisfaction. And I will not be revealing which one fed me dinner last night. So.

Mumford & Sons going to be in Baltimore, and we could send you to the show. It's Pick Your Pop-Up, 93.5 The Bubble, coming up at noon. I've got your final keyword from me for Pick Your Pop-Up. Then Krogan's got you at 5 o'clock, but today is the last day. Again, you can go see anyone. It doesn't have to be Mumford & Sons, but I am telling you, they'll be in Baltimore. Here they are now with Hozier, 93.5 The Bubble.

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I feel that.

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It's 93.5 The Bubble. And that's what happened in Spain. Two of the players, they were gifted their weight in tomatoes as part of a local tradition, which is actually kind of really cool. 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
10: 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But when you finally did, it was too late. 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But when you finally did, it was too late. 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
1: 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You can win real money as long as you're smarter than Raven. 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

Kenzie on 93.5, The Bubble. I was talking to a friend just about, like, this job and, like, what it entails and what we do. And she was like, it just seems like so much fun, but, like, you're good at it and blah, blah, blah. And I was like, yeah, clown college really paid off.

Sloth apparently had a fantastic retirement plan. 93.5 The Bubble, and the guy who voiced him says that his Ice Age paychecks bought 2 houses and paid for his kids' college. And at first I was like, that's not really like a lot, right? And I'm like, okay, listen, I understand that college is expensive, and I don't know how many kids he has. 2 houses, expensive also. However, I feel like there were a lot of Ice Age movies.

Being adorable will only protect you for so long, and I'm not talking about myself. It's Kenzie, 93.5 The Bubble. I'm talking about Tom Holland, okay? He made Hot Ones history by becoming the first guest to ever throw up on camera. It's like, Zendaya, please, pick up your man. He's been attacked by the bird. By bird, I mean hot chicken wings.

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as I'm sitting here playing with my Nito, it got me thinking. It's 93.5 The Bubble. I remember being in school and like if like people had something that was cool and trendy or whatever, it became an issue. There were like silly bands and all sorts of weird things when I was in like middle school or whatever. But like squishies, right? Like I'm squishing my Nito, the one that's got too many air pockets in it here. I don't know if you could hear that. It sounds like mac and cheese. But I'm like, I bet that kids are getting in so much trouble with like squishy toys in school. Am I right? Do you have kids in school? Do they get in trouble? Text me 803-695-9935.

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popping in and feeling good on a Friday. It's 93.5 The Bubble. What do you got going on this weekend? Shoot me a text. 803-695-9935. It's Ariana Grande. Hate that I made you love me.

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But Disney Channel loves. It's 93.5 The Bubble. Matt Rife is actually taking comedy to the international waters. He announced a four-night cruise called Sweet Life on Deck, which is obviously a play on Sweet Life on Deck with Zack and Cody. I just think that is awesome. I've never watched his specials before, but I would consider going to that just because of the reference.

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1: I always think that's really bold when an artist just doesn't play the hits. They're just like, I'm going to come out here and play whatever.
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2: Which is an old lady thing to do. Oh. It is.

Harper says work-life balance isn't available at the beginning of your career. Girl, be so for real. It's 93.5 The Bubble. She says that you earn it over time. You earn work-life balance. And I said, listen, you are a billionaire, respectfully. I love you so much. But some of us are earning 12 PTO hours and have a stress, little twitch in our eyes. So let us cook, okay?

My Saturday plans include watching the WNBA All-Star Game on ABC. I cannot wait. I've got the snacks ready. We've got all the Dr. Pepper ready to go. And my wife will be coaching from the couch, surely.

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Friday. It's 93.5 The Bubble with your last chance to pick your Pombo. It is happening this afternoon. Also, Eric Zachary in studio this hour with the top trend on the internet and how it could be a head start on your Halloween costume this October. It's only happening on The Bubble this afternoon.

pop in and feel good. Still no photos or video from the Taylor Swift wedding. We know Adam Sandler officiated, Tate McRae performed, and someone from the NFL sang, not a musician. 93.5 The Bubble, I will tell you who that person was. Two songs, go nowhere. I could be

0: this point, I just feel like we're lucky. The Kelce brothers keep being podcast bros. It's 93.5 The Bubble. Quite possibly the only way we learn anything about Taylor Swift's wedding. And it turns out, as far as Jason Kelce's concerned, Travis sang at his own wedding?
1: Yeah, Trav can sing. Trav has always been able to carry a tune. Obviously, pale to comparison to some of the other people singing that night, but he did okay.
0: Your wife is the biggest name in music. She doesn't sing at her wedding, but you absolutely do. Nerves of steel.

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2: So people thought, they kept seeing this little raccoon-like creature that they thought was like a mythical creature, right?
0: The raccoon looks like a chupacabra.
2: But like, it's kind of sad, but he's fine. He was just born with like a deformity in his spine.
0: We're looking at him online. He is pretty adorable. 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
1: That would be awesome.
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could be your last chance to pick your pop-up. I want you thinking about the bestie right now. What would the bestie say if you missed this opportunity to catch hotel airfare and tickets for you and the best one to go to a concert you've always wanted to go to? No matter the city, no matter the cost to get there, it's on us with another winning word. It's happening 5 o'clock on 93.5 The Bubble. Got me.

0: awkwardest moment of your week? Let's get it out there before the weekend. It's 93.5 The Bubble. What happened?
1: It was Tuesday or Wednesday. It was like torrential downpour, but it was on my lunch break, and it didn't start until I was already on lunch. And I decided that it would be a great idea to wear white pants that day. So I got completely soaked and didn't even realize that my pants now had become see-through.
0: Yikes. I would have just head home for the day, or you could turn the heat up all the way in the car and treat your entire vehicle like a drying machine. Or, you know what? You just sat back in that office like Kanye West's girlfriend or something. This is what she wears on a Wednesday anyway. Not even sure they're still together, and it's probably for the best.

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1: I always think that's really bold when an artist just doesn't play the hits. They're just like, I'm going to come out here and play whatever.
2: It's always fascinating to me because I look up set lists, too. I want to know exactly what I'm looking forward to.
1: I don't do that.
2: I do it because I want to know when I can leave to get to the parking lot to beat the traffic.
1: Oh, no.
2: Which is an old lady thing to do. It is.

struggle is real today. I almost did not make it to the studio. It's Krogan, 93.5 The Bubble. There is a bridge in Irmo. It's on Dutch Fork. It has been closed for 2 weeks, and getting my morning coffee has become like an actual odyssey. So thank you, Odysseus. And by that, I mean the SCDOT. At this point, there's a chance I'm going to encounter a Cyclops before I get to Starbucks.

0: student of the craft, always chasing that perfect pop melody. 20 years in, One Republic still knows how to find it. 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
1: I found a dental retainer in my, like, the bottom of my Chinese chicken salad.
0: Oh, no. See, that is like automatic PTO for life if that shows up at the workday lunch.
1: Yeah, so I already ate it.
0: You ate the dental retainer?
1: No, I didn't eat the dental retainer, but I already ate, you know.
0: The chicken salad. Okay. I don't know whether I feel worse for you or the kid who now has a crouton for a retainer. I mixed him up again. Mom's going to kill me. Take my hand and come with me because you look so fine that I really want to make you mine. I said you look so fine that I really want to make you mine. 4, 5, 6, come on and get your kicks. Now you don't need to mind.

take my hand and come with me because you look so fine that I really want to make you mine. I said you look so fine that I really want to make you mine. Come on and get your kicks. Now you don't need a money.

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2: $800 is the jackpot for the next Can't Beat Raven. 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The first two answers to Monday's five questions. Answer to question number one is Chinese theater. 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Good luck.

0: Leo, it's an absolute must.
1: I just might.
0: Got to do that this afternoon. Weekend crew, are we ready?
1: Oh, I just might.
0: Ready! The perfect sing-along, and you must. It's Shaggy on the bubble.
2: Yo, man.
3: Yo.
2: Open up, man.
3: Yo, what do you want, man?
2: My girl just caught me.
3: You made her catch you?
2: I don't know how I let this happen.
3: But who?
2: The girl next door, you know? I don't know what to do.
3: So it wasn't you.

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1: They are the cringiest things,
2: no fighting,
1: according to Gen Z.
0: No fighting.
1: And they're things you might see on a dating profile. It's 93.5 The Bubble. Before we get to our expert, I'm calling him Swiper. Just some of the hits on this list. I only date single men. I have 3 kids. Minimum make over 100K. Stay-at-home mom. You can just go on dating apps and make demands? The list, it is wild. But in 2 songs, our dating expert here in the Midlands, we're going to bring him on live. Only 93.5 The Bubble.

0: Okay, he does not want to be called Swiper. Got it.
1: Yes!
0: 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With a list of items Gen Z has deemed cringe. If this is on your dating profile, and I have to agree, no money, no honey. The list is unhinged, but most of this is fair game for you, bro, huh?
2: I was scrolling through Bumble, and I ended up swiping, you know, keep swiping right like most guys do.
1: Yeah, I want to unpack that part, too, because we're out here pretending like all dudes aren't doing that.
2: And I go on a date with this one girl, and she's like, hey, you match with my sister as well.
1: That's what happens when you just keep swiping. Not great.
2: One too many times, exactly.
1: Right, silver lining, though, honestly. That date starts to go south. Hey, is your sister available?

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It is July 31st. A whole new album from Ariana Grande, Petal, comes with its very own worldwide listening party. Yes, July 31st, Scratch and Spin West Columbia. That's the secret location.

0: The internet is obsessed this week with what I can only describe as a birth deformed raccoon in Seattle. It's 93.5 The Bubble. If you're not Jimothy this summer, what animal are you identifying as?
1: I would probably be a sloth right now.
0: Okay.
1: Because it's really, you know, it's summer, it's hot, I'm not doing much, but I'm like okay with that.
0: Sarah the Sloth. I think it's going to stick.

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1: I always think that's really bold when an artist just doesn't play the hits. They're just like, I'm going to come out here and play whatever.
2: It's always fascinating to me because I look up set lists too. I want to know exactly what I'm looking forward to.
1: I don't do that.
2: I do it because I want to know when I can leave to get to the parking lot to beat the traffic.
1: Oh, no.
2: Which is an old lady thing to do.
1: Oh.
2: It is.

he's going to play, just not for the Lakers. And when the speculation started, I don't think this is a team anybody was thinking. It's 93.5 The Bubble announced this morning. LeBron James going to the Philadelphia 76ers. It'll be wild to watch all the NBA fans now wear 76ers.

officially reached peak internet fame. You Google him, hit the paw. There he is. He rolls across the screen. We have reached maximum viral. You can pack it up this week, internet.

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It is back 8:30 Monday morning with 93.5 The Bubble. 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
1: All right, I'm talking about it.
0: Audrey put it in the script.
1: Yeah, so okay, well, I thought you would like this one because you like stuff like this. So they're doing a Fred Astaire biopic.
0: Wait, my mom's still here?
2: Wait, you're here?
0: Wait, mom's hot take is coming up.
1: Yes.
0: Mom's hot take is coming up next. All right, proceed.
2: Yeah,
0: anyway,
2: she's
0: already here, so let's just go for it.
1: Okay, so they're doing a Fred Astaire biopic. This screenplay got approved in like 2021. They're still doing it. Tom Holland is starring in it.
0: Perfect.
2: Oh, wow. Okay.
1: Right? But he's kind of losing it because he wants to do all his own dancing.
0: Yeah.
1: So he's like dreading the prep work for it because it's going to be so amazing.
0: It's going to be incredible.
1: Well, yeah, it's going to be awesome. I knew you would like this.
0: Here's the thing. If you could do a backflip, like he does most of his own stunts on Spider-Man. Like if you could do that, you can learn to dance.
1: Yeah. Well, Jordan so kindly reminded me of when he did Umbrella by Rihanna lip sync. And I forgot that happened because it was like 10 years ago. But he did a great job.
2: He's going to be great at this.
1: Yeah. So they're starting filming in 2027. So I don't know when in January, like early 2027.
0: It's usually like a year cycle.
1: Yeah. So it'll probably be.
0: Love that. Love that.
1: I know. Fun stuff, right?
0: My mom, who's been creeping on the line. Mom's hot takes coming up in a few.
3: 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Yeah, this could be your turn. 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

0: Anna and Raven in the morning, and your space to pop in and feel good all day. It's 93.5 The Bubble. Mom's hot take on XYZ with Eric Zachary. Now, this is supposed to be a segment, Mom, where you take a very hard stance.
1: You know what? How many times I've used that tone with you through the years? This is supposed to be homework, honey. You're supposed to be doing your algebra. You're supposed to be learning your lines.
0: No, hang on. This is revisionist history. I had a higher GPA than you did in school.
1: No. My school was harder than your school. Your school was a piece of cake.
0: Okay. All right. Today, all we know is that you want to talk about telephones.
1: Okay, so I was in Target, and the search of retro landline corded phones is huge. Yeah. I was like, what is this?
0: Are they at Target now?
1: Yes. Okay. There's like so many varieties. It's
0: the varieties?
1: Like,
0: and you're coming at me for my homework?
1: Okay.
0: Did you go to DeVry?